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The last time we talked, Mr. Smith, you reduced me.

There's a grief that can't be spoken. There's a pain goes on and on. Empty chairs at empty tables. Now my friends are dead.

the jam is pumping. Look ahead, the crowd is jumping. 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